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3: Hi. Welcome back to the lesson of today. Wow. It's incredible to have you once again tuned to Radio Agakiza, the source of truth. Today I have come with an exciting lesson and an interesting lesson that is going to help you improve your English skills, and welcome back. Welcome back. As usual, you are with Mr. Dorias on the mic. Thank you so much for your feedback to the previous lesson. And I expect to receive many messages after the lesson of today. The lesson of today is titled Modal Auxiliary Verb Must. 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

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In which of the following situations do we generally use can instead of must? A. When expressing a necessity. B. When making a suggestion. C. When indicating a strong intention. I repeat the question. In which of the following situations do we generally use can instead of must? A. When expressing a necessity. When making a suggestion. When indicating a strong intention. Choose the best answer. Mutoremo. Mutoremo inyishu nziza. Thank you. Thank you so much for your time spent with us during this lesson. Congratulations. You've made a step and a big step, and you will keep making it even tomorrow or overmorrow. Keep it up. Don't lose faith. Hope to do it better. You can do it. May God bless you. May God strengthen you. May God enlarge your English skills as we move forward to next
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0: Hallelujah. 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My name is Nakirutimana
1: Alhamdulillah.
0: And I'm written in the Church of Isehe. I'm 12 years old. And I'm grateful to God to be here. It's totally my first time coming here. And I'm thankful to God that He has chosen me to be your preacher for today. For me, all of you, I see new faces, only new faces. Yeah, but I just know God bless you all.
1: Amen.
0: If you're happy with me, wave for your hands. Okay, God bless you. Today I'm going to teach you a tiny little song. It's not
1: going
0: to be that bad. It's because my preaching for these 2 weeks with you is going to be about family, joy and peace in a family.
1: Nuko icyigisho cyanje tugiye kwigira hamwe muri zindi zibiri umutwe wacu uvuga ngo amahoro n'umunezero mu muryango.
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1: is it that hard to learn
0: mumvigoye kumenya
1: okay thank you God for my family thank you God for my family
0: thank you God for my family
1: just try
0: Gerageza. Thank you God for my family.
1: Again. Okay, all together. Thank you God for my family.
0: Nimujane nawe.
1: Thank you God for my family.

0: Is it that hard to just learn?
1: Okay, I'll
0: teach you this whole 2 weeks. So just
1: wait.
0: The last day I'll force you to sing it.
1: Thank you for my family.
0: Okay, at least one person to come in front to try. Just to try. Come.
2: Thank you, God, for my family.
0: She tried. God bless you. God bless you.
1: Man, you guys are giving me so much time.
0: Any other one? Okay, come over.
1: Now, won't.
0: It's not that bad to just try. You try, you get it someday.
2: Thank you, God, for my family.
0: Well done. Thank you. Anyone else? Nobody?
1: Naundi? Nababiri gusa.
0: Just one person to come and try.
1: Umwengo agira gatatu.
0: Two people have been already blessed. Come, you get blessings.
1: Wagatatu.
2: Thank you, God, for my family.
0: God bless you. Another one?
1: Man, go ahead, Zagira Chan.
0: But not this time from adults. Children. Only one.
1: Umwana umwe muto.
0: Should I choose?
1: Ngo ahite umwe.
0: Come. Just try. Don't worry. It's not going to be that bad. Nobody's going
1: to
0: laugh. Okay. It's over now. If you want, you can just like. Last chance. Now force everybody to learn it. Okay. Today's lesson is about how families were created. If I ask you, all of you people, and I ask you that, what do you think about how families were created? This is why I chose this song from all the songs me and my brother have sing is Thank You God for My Family. And I think this place is peaceful. If it is, God bless you all. And I hope you people also catch things fast. Because someday another preacher might come speaking English, teaching you something. But difficult. That's why I'm here, to teach you, to speak some words in English, and you try. Is that okay, or I stop? Okay. Today's lesson talks about how families were created. And if you want to know more about this teaching for these 2 weeks, come every day. I think maybe today we're starting early, aren't we? Okay, so today, yes, we know it's the book about all of this, how God created the families. We find those books in Genesis.
1: iyo tuvuze ku byerekeye uburyo Imana yaremye umuryango turazi neza twese hamwe ko tubisanga mu gitabo cy'itanguriro.
0: But before we start to read, can somebody come in front and tell me one verse they know from the Bible?
1: Mbere yuko dutangura nde muntu yoza akatubwira umurongo umwe wonyine yobazi muri Bibiliya.
0: And I can know that you people are people of God.
1: Kubera ko muri abantu b'Imana ntimwoyobega umurongo n'umwe muri Bibiliya nawe.
0: One person only.
1: Umwana umwe, umwana.
0: Not only the children, everybody.
1: Wali wewe sinugata umwana gusa.
0: Just one person. It's not that difficult.
1: Umuntu umwe gusa avuga umurongo yobazi ku mutwe muri Bibiliya.
0: No one, no one. 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
1: 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Nta numwe.
0: Okay. I have enough now. Okay. Today I'm going to give you a verse to keep in the head.
1: Uyu munsi nashaka kubahereza umurongo wo kukumiza mu mutwe, wo gufata ku mutwe.
0: Tomorrow, and if like on the last day, from today all the way to the next, to the finishing the week, I'll ask you what's the verse.
1: Nzobabaza iminsi yose tuzokuma duhurira ngaha hantu nyamurongo ndababwira.
0: For those who have Bibles, open your Bibles in Genesis.
1: Abafite Bibiliya mugurure mu gitabo cy'Itanguriro.
0: Chapter 1.
1: Umurongo wa gice cya mbere.
0: Verse 27.
1: Umurongo wa 27.
0: It says this. So God created mankind in his own image.
1: Nuko Imana irema umuntu mu ishusho yayo.
0: In the image of God he created them.
1: Mu ishusho y'Imana niho yamuremeye.
0: Male and female he created.
1: Irema abantu bari buryo bubiri.
0: So you have all heard the verse. Let's say it again.
1: Reka tusubiremo mwawumvise itangurira igice cya mbere umurongo wa 27.
0: So God created mankind in his own image.
1: Nuko Imana irema umuntu mu ishusho yayo.
0: In the image of God he created them.
1: Mu ishusho y'Imana niho yamuremye.
0: Male and female he created them.
1: Irema abantu bari buryo bubiri.
0: This is the third time I'm going to say it, and I want all of you people to repeat.
1: Murashobora gusubiramwo uyu murongo.
0: So God created mankind in his own image.
1: Nuko Imana irema umuntu mu ishusho yayo.
0: He created them in his own image.
1: Mu ishusho y'Imana niho yamuremye.
0: Male and female he created.
1: Irema abantu bari buryo bubiri.
0: Male and female.
1: Irema abantu bari buryo bubiri.
0: Okay, say it again.
1: Subiremo le.
0: Say. Okay, let's start. 1, 2, 3. Say now.
1: Nimuvuge.
0: Okay, at least now we have heard the verse. Now I'm saying one person to come.
1: So umuntu umwe abali wazana wa uvuge umurongo.
0: Perfectly, no being confused.
1: Umuntu umwe awusubiremo.
0: Not you, grandpa?
1: Nawe wese sogokuru. Ni wowe usubiramo.
0: He tried. Let's clap for him. Clap for him. Thank you for being patient and listening to my words. And today I hope all of you, you be careful. Make sure you don't look away, don't be distracted.
1: Kandi mukurikire mwabe mukurikira amajambo yariko ararengana.
0: I'll force all of you to do something. It's a secret.
1: Mwese ndaza kubabwira icyo mukora ariko nibanga.
0: So today, yes, the title is How God Created the Family.
1: So
0: here we have already seen how already male and female were created.
1: Twamaze kubona uburyo Imana yaremye irema abantu b'ubwoko bubiri, irema umugabo n'umugore.
0: The way he created them,
1: uburyo yabaremye twamaze kubibona,
0: he created them in his image,
1: ko yabaremye mu ishusho yayo.
0: So after reading this verse,
1: God waje gusoma uyu murongo,
0: God created male and female.
1: Imana yaremye umugabo irema n'umugore, kuko yavuze abantu bari ubwoko bubiri, ndazi mu cyamutse mvuka ari umugore n'umugabo.
0: If you know that, like in this world, that's why God created male and female, meaning there are a couple. They were the first family to ever happen in this world.
1: Imana yabaremye ari ubwoko bubiri kugira ngo babe umugore n'umugabo, kandi nabo bantu batanguye kubaho muri iyi si.
0: The reason the meaning men should live with their wife, should unite with their wives forever and ever,
1: impamvu yo kuvuga ngo umugabo azobane n'umugore wiwe iminsi yose, ibihe byose,
0: it's because if we open our books right now in the book of Genesis chapter 2 verse 18, it tells us about the way a man should not live alone.
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1: kuri aba bahungu bakiri bato,
0: it's a big example for you.
1: N'akarorero keza cyane kuri mwebwe.
0: You have to be careful.
1: Niyo mpamvu mufise kwitonda cyane.
0: Like you see, if you are a young man, when you start growing up and you get more ages, old ages,
1: iyo ukiri umwana muto urakura ugakura hamukagera ku myaka runaka yo gukura nyene,
0: and then when you get those old ages, you start thinking of having a girlfriend, those stuff, you know.
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1: Mwaratsimviriye.
0: You thought of that? Oh, okay. So God bless you.
1: Imana bahezagire.
0: Now I hope you found your suitable partner. Your lost ring.
1: Nizere ko mwarose umufasha mukwiranye.
0: And I hope your family, your household is well.
1: Kandi nizera ko inzu yanyu iri amahoro.
0: Hallelujah. Amen. Hallelujah.
3: Amen.
0: People, wake up. Where are you?
1: Come Hallelujah. Hallelujah.
0: Hallelujah.
3: Amen.
0: Hallelujah.
3: Amen.
0: Louder, louder, louder. Louder.
1: Vuke cyane.
0: Hallelujah.
3: Amen.
0: Okay, now at least that's better.
1: That's good. Ejo ni byiza umurakoze.
0: Okay. Like even me at this kind of age, I like to think of who I'm going to marry. And I hope
1: ibaze kuri iyi myaka mfise na jewe ndiyumvira ati mbega nzotwara nde.
0: But I'm not yet dating. I'm still single for true. Then don't think about it. Don't think about giving me one, please. At least I need to grow on the perfect age to have one. Yeah. And I hope also you children think of me. Think about who they are going to marry in the future. Is it the same as me? Say the truth. I know some of us are dating people. and you don't tell your parents, you know that's a lie, that's a sin.
1: Azi ngaho mwasi kubivuga kora kababyeyi babumva.
0: But maybe it's not so bad to think about who you're going to marry. But there's only one problem.
1: Na nubwo ari bibega kwiyumvira ati mbere nakura nzorongora uyuhe rega si bibi cyane.
0: But do never think of dating children.
1: Ariko kubera kubukira umwana ntubure kuriwe kuja kurondera abakobwa ngo mukundane.
0: It's a be and forbidden.
1: Nago byemewe.
0: You hear me?
1: Mwabyumvise bane bato.
0: Even me, I know sometimes, yeah, I used to have girlfriends. So I stopped now. She broke my heart badly. That's why we were like, you know, those girlfriend and boyfriend. Uh-huh. So one day I found her talking to another boy. So I asked her, are you cheating on me? Then she answered, no, I'm just talking to this boy. We're just close friends. And then she said, oh, close friends. I see. I say it again.
1: I have heard. Yeah. Umunsi umwe nanjye nafise umusheri ariko n'abandi bahungu ndamubaza ngo mbeho uri kuranci inyuma.
0: It's the truth.
1: Nyamushere arangiza aranyishura ati oya nako gusa ndavugana n'abagenzi ariko jivyo nabonye ntogumana naho uko avugana n'abahungu beshi.
0: And then that after that week I phoned her giving a peck to another boy. A peck. A kiss on the cheek. She usually gives me sometimes, you know. Yeah, that's how. And then I asked her the same thing. Are you cheating on me? Then she said, just my friend again. And then one day I followed her to class. And then after that, then she started telling the boy that I like you, that and that. I have my boyfriend. And after that, I came out from nowhere. Then I always said, we're over, totally.
1: Finished.
0: Then, yeah, we broke up like that. After that day, I never got a girlfriend. And it was not only one. It's the truth. It was not only one. There were like five of them, four. Yeah, girls. They were younger than me, you know. I was the popular kid there.
1: Uh-huh.
0: Now back to our mission of understanding this word. Now, you may think that it's because you have grown up. But no, my dear, you haven't. It's the Lord's choice. Who says that the man shall never live alone? Let's us read in this book. This book, like, I really love it. First of all, let me first call some two people. Who has a wife? Put up your hand. who has a wife, put up your hand. And you, do you have a wife? This one, who's recording me right now?
1: Where is she?
0: Where is she? Tell her to stand up.
1: Mubwira ahaguruke. Umugore uyu muntu ahaguruke. Mwese.
0: All of you come in front, come in front.
1: Mwese muzi imbere umugore n'umugabo. Uwazananye n'umugore wiwe.
0: Okay, at least another one.
1: Uwo wayazananye
0: n'umugore. Who came with your wife?
1: Nawe. Abagabo muza mwenyene.
0: I know many of you have wives here. Please just tell me the truth.
1: Nimuze, nimuze naziko muri munga.
0: Okay, let me ask the okay. Where's his wife?
1: Tuzananye n'umugore re.
0: Go pick her up, bro.
1: Umugore uyu muntu. Okay.
0: Are you two married?
1: Mwara shingiranywe. Umugore n'umugabo.
0: They got married.
1: Yeah.
0: Okay. In before we read in this book that I want you all to be reading today.
1: Imbere yuko nsoma muri iki gitabo nifuza ko dusoma twese hamwe. Mfise akarorero ngaho imbere yayo.
0: And I asked this one here right here.
1: Kirambaza uyu mugabo.
0: So, if you know this book called Genesis chapter 2, verse 21 to 24. What did Adam say to his wife?
1: Nimba wo buzi iki gitabo cy'itanguriro gice cya kabiri uhereye ku murongo wa 21 kugeza ku 24. Adam yoba yaravuze iki?
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0: Tell her some words that she can feel good.
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4: Kuza tubana kuko wari umusheri wanje.
0: Aha, continue.
1: Bandanya nayo yonyene.
0: Not only that, continue. The one.
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0: So you finished?
1: What is it?
0: Okay, another couple. Thank you. 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
1: Urakoze cyane musuye mu bibanza byanyu.
0: Another couple?
1: Abandi? 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
0: You see, it's not that difficult. I want
1: to go bigoye rega n'umugore n'umugabo.
0: Children, I'm teaching you.
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0: Couples.
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0: Amen. 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
1: Kubera ki mugira isoni kandi mufisa abagore n'abagabo. 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
0: Okay, grandpa, at least you. I trust you.
1: So go kuwewa na mugore ufise.
0: Grandpa, come on.
1: Ingo, Mutana, nawe.
0: Okay, at least.
1: Muze, ni Mutana nyokuru.
0: At least the wife who has a husband here, stand up.
1: Nyokuru sehari. 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
0: Stand up.
1: Ingo.
0: It's not gonna be that hard. Come on.
1: So kuingo.
0: Grandpa, we're all waiting for you.
1: Nakuri indiriye turacyabarindiriye shogo manga n'umukenyezi wa umuzi. 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
0: Where is she?
1: Ukubako hejuru. 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
0: Grandma, come on stage, please.
1: Yogo, kuru kura anyiru muzu kuru kweri, ingo. 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
0: It's not going to take very long.
1: We
0: saw the first companion and he did well.
1: Okay,
0: we'll give a clap for you. Okay, choose at least another one. Just please. Okay. The woman who has a husband here, please stand up.
1: Umugore yemera azi ko afise umugabo, naze ngahazarira umugabo we. Hallelujah.
3: Amen.
1: Mwase kubemera ko mubafise.
0: I see some of you having children. Come here.
1: Yega mbona mufise n'abana, ne mwabavyaye mwenyene.
0: Come on stage, you're the one who began. Come.
1: Ingo.
3: I forget about it.
0: Should I stop?
1: Ndabzi hot.
0: I stop.
1: 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Wonye nubuze ngoya na ukira.
0: Okay. At least a man. This one. Bring your wife.
1: Mugare
0: Bring your wife.
1: Madam.
0: Bring your wife. Where's the wife? Okay. Thank you for coming. Now you may begin your words.
1: Gerageza rero wumvise amajambo twasomye mu itanguriro ibyo Adamu yabwiye umugore nawe mubwira ijambo ryiwawe rero.
0: Try to say your own.
1: Vuga amajambo yiwawe apana ya Adamu.
0: Yeah, your own words.
1: Ayiwawe
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0: Continue. He saying maybe the verse.
5: Ati akana kara ko mu mara yanje iri ni gufa ryo mu magufa yanje uzokwitwa umugore kuko wakuwe mu mugabo.
1: Ali.
0: Yes,
1: he's repeating the same word in the verse.
0: Or he's maybe saying the verse.
1: Yeah.
0: He's saying the verse.
1: Yeah, he's saying the verse.
0: He wants to say the verse.
1: I don't know.
0: Are you finished?
5: Yes.
1: What?
5: Yes.
1: Na yo majambo washatse kuvuga.
5: Yes.
1: Ari kusubiye nk'umurongo sico twagusaze.
0: Try to say your own words.
1: Washatse kuvuga majambo yiwawe
0: yewekeza ku mugore. Do you have children?
5: Nzogukunda.
1: Amen.
5: Amen.
0: Wife, are you happy?
1: Madam, unaneze kutaseka.
0: Are you happy?
1: Wow, unaneze.
0: You're hearing your husband.
6: Eko chani.
1: Amina.
5: Amen.
0: Take your seat.
1: Madam, you chani le.
0: Hallelujah. Amen. 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
1: Amen.
0: We have heard a lot of jokes and happiness.
1: Twabonye ubujyo tunezerewe. 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
0: Hallelujah.
7: Amen.
0: Husband, hallelujah.
7: Amen.
1: Bagabo, hallelujah.
7: Amen.
0: Hallelujah again for men.
1: Hallelujah ku bagabo kandi.
7: Amen.
0: Okay. That is how your wives you got your wives. And women, hallelujah.
1: Abagore, hallelujah.
0: Hallelujah. And that is why the husbands wait for you and they leave their father and mother's house to come to live with you. Can I ask somebody who still lives with their parents and has a wife?
1: Hoba hari umuntu yoba afise umugore ariko akibana na se na nyina mu nzu.
0: Nobody.
1: Nawe.
0: At least the men, yeah, they're doing well. They follow the commands.
1: Imana bahezagira abagabo bo ngaha ngo mwakurikije ijambo ry'Imana.
0: So, right now, if we open our books in Genesis.
1: Turacyari mu gitabo cy'itanguriro.
0: And right now we're going to see how God created the earth, things, many things for the families.
1: Yo tubandanye tugasoma iki gitabo turabona ubujye Imana yaremye ibintu byishane.
0: We're starting with Genesis chapter 1 verse 3 to 5.
1: Mitangure gice cya mbere umurongo wa mbere ugeza kuri umurongo wa gatatu ugeza kuri gatanu.
0: Okay, 3 to 5. And God said, let there be light. And there was light, and he named it day.
1: Itangure gice cya mbere umurongo wa gatatu ugeza kwa gatanu uravuga ngo Imana iravuga iti nihabeho umucyo, umucyo ubaho.
0: And God also separated the day from the darkness and named the darkness night.
1: Imana ibona umucyo ko ari mwiza, irazitandukanya umucyo n'umwiza. 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
0: Okay. Okay, at least can I call just one man here who has a wife just a man. If it's okay without your wife, can yeah, it's you. So if I ask you a question, where is the daylight? Where is it?
1: Ego. The daylight is on the surf.
0: Why did he go? What did God create it?
1: Kubera ki Imana yaremye. 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
6: Imana yaremye umuco kubera ko ari urukundo.
1: The Lord has created the light today because it is love. Hanyuma ijoro naryo.
6: Ijoro byabayeho kugira ngo dutandukanye ibihe.
1: The night it was there because for to separate the time.
0: To separate the time.
1: Yeah.
0: Or also to let the families to sleep. To build their bodies.
1: Wo ijambo avuga ni ijoro ryarabaye kugira ngo umuryango uruhuke uruhurira umubiri.
6: Yego.
0: Yes, that's what the meaning of 3 to 5.
6: Kandi iyi joro litaza kubaho ntabwo twari kuzota twari kumenya gutandukanya ibihe by'iminsi.
1: If the night will not exist, it will not know the time.
0: Okay. You got it. You might have a good point.
1: So,
0: and also after, if we continue 6 to 8, we know God created, what is it? Can you read for me? What God created. 6 to 8.
1: 6 to 8, he said, and God said, let there be a vault between the water to separate water from water. So God made the vault and separated the water and the vault from the water above it. And it was so. God called the vault sky, and there was evening and there was morning the second day.
0: Okay. Hallelujah. Okay. Can I ask you a question? Do you see that beautiful sky?
1: Sorry.
0: Do you see?
1: Urabona ikirere ubujye gisa neza.
6: Yego.
0: You see how the sky is beautiful. It was
1: Itegereza urabona ukuntu ikirere gisa. Ubona gisa gute?
6: Ikirere.
1: Eh.
6: Je mbona gisa neza.
0: It looks nice. You say it looks nice.
1: Yeah.
0: Okay, God bless you.
1: Mani guheza gire.
6: Amen.
0: It looks nice because God created for the families to have a peaceful life.
1: Imana hasa neza ikirere gisa neza kubera ko Imana yakiremye kugira ngo umuryango unezerere gukirere cy'Imana.
0: If he didn't want the families to not be happy, he could have made it dirty and bad.
1: Yaba hatari haka ikirere gutya umuryango ntubone ikirere ngo unezerewe.
6: Oh yeah.
0: You won't. So another question.
1: Ikindi kibazo.
0: Let's see from 9 to 13, please. Read quick, man. Am I disturbing you?
1: 9
0: to 13. Let's see another one.
1: And God said, let the water under the sky be gathered to one place, and let the dry ground appear. It was so. God called the dry ground land, and the gathered waters he called seas. And God saw that it was good. Then God said, let the land produce vegetation, seed bearing plants and trees on the land that bear fruit with seeds in it. According to their working kindness, it was so. The land produced the vegetation, plant bear seed according to their kind, and the trees bearing fruit with seed, it is according to their kind. And God saw that it was good. And there was evening, there was morning, that he died.
0: Okay, if I ask you, what are you stepping on right now? Not the mat. What are you stepping on?
1: Nakubaza uhagaze utitaye hicho kishashengaho ni giko uhagaze ko.
6: Isi.
1: The land.
0: The land. Do you know who created it?
1: Woba umenya umuntu woba yararemye yose.
0: Do you know why he did it?
1: Ozimpamvu yabikoze.
6: imana yaremye isi kugira ngo abantu bare yaremye baronke ingene bazohava bayigendagenda ko.
2: The Lord has created the land that the people who created to know how to walk on it.
0: Thank you. You may have your seat. Thank you. Ushobora
2: kuja kucyara. Urakoze cyane.
0: Hallelujah. Amen. We come back again.
2: So,
0: if we continue, we saw everything that man was explaining.
2: Nkuko tubibonye umugabo ashobora kubisigura.
0: He explained it all in the way he thought.
2: Yasiguye uko abyumva nuko abyimvira.
0: And he appreciates God that he has a
2: kandi ndabona neza ko ashimira Imana kuba yararemye ibyo byose kubwo umuryango wiwe.
0: So right now we ended on verse 9 to 13. Okay, let us read Genesis chapter 14 to 19.
2: Reka tubandanye dusome ku murongo wa 14.
0: And God said, let there be light in the valley of the sky to separate the day from the night, and let there be several as the sight and to mark scared times and day and years, and let there be light in the valley of the sky to give light on the earth. And it was so. God made the two great lights, the greater light to the governor, the day and the less light to the govern the light the night.
2: Imana iravuga iti mu itazano ry'ijoro nihabeho ibyaka byo gutandukanya umurango n'ijoro.
0: You can read the
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0: Hallelujah.
7: Amen.
0: Hallelujah.
7: Amen.
0: And hallelujah again.
2: Hallelujah kandi.
7: Amen.
0: So, we have heard the way God has created the night and day and separated it to the value, and that day it was the first day.
2: Twabonye ubuye Imana yaremye igashiraho umunsi igashiraho nijoro.
0: You all look tired.
2: Musa nabarushe.
0: Okay, all of you stand up.
2: Mwaguruke.
0: We're going to do a tiny exercise for you to stay awake.
2: Ya dukora kantu gatuma mugoma mususurutse.
0: Are you all able to jump?
2: Murashobora mwese gusimba.
0: 5 times.
2: Gatano, inchuro zitano.
0: Jump.
2: Simbe.
0: All of you, don't be shy. Okay, even me.
2: 7, 1, 2, 3, 4, 5, 6.
0: Ah. Even people behind. Even you. Yeah, you. Jump. Okay, at least also this man.
2: Namwe ni muhabwe guruke musimbe. Mwasimbye.
0: Okay, you may take your seats.
2: Nimusubire mwicarire.
0: Thank you. So right now I didn't finish everything yet, but I'm getting to the close point of finishing my preaching.
2: Ndabona ndi ngiko ndaraba muranezerewe kandi ngira ku mwanya wo kurangiza.
0: So I'm taking a lot of time. I'm sorry for taking too much time on you.
2: Navaliri umwanya munyihangane.
0: Is it okay if you forgive me?
2: Ni mwambabari.
0: Okay, and also this, if you right now I have to finish my preaching. If you like, you can get your Bible and you read in the book of Genesis chapter 1 to 26. Not to 28, but then you skip 27.
2: Tangurira gice cya mbere ku murongo wa 28.
0: But not right now. The time they want to read.
2: Igihe muza kuba mushaka gusoma muze kubisoma.
0: So right now I'm finishing my program of preaching. Because,
2: That will lead.
0: the whole thing.
1: Itanguriro gice cya mbere umurongo wa 18 haravuga ngo mazimana irabahezagira iti ni murondoke mugura muzuri si muiganze mugabe amafi yo mu kiyaga nibiguruka mu kirere nibifise ubugingo byose bigenda genda ku isi.
0: So today I'm really thankful to be here. So also God, before I continue my other words, we have read here that God blessed the Adam and Eve to increase full in numbers. Now we're all here, the grandchildren, even the great-grandchildren, even our grandfather here is also a great-grandchildren of Adam and Eve.
1: Turabona neza nga mu gitabo ku Imana yavuze ngo murondoke mugwire muganze ibikoko byose byo mu ishyamba nubwo na sogokuru mubona yicaye hajya nawe nyine n'umwuzukuru wa Adam na Eva kandi nawe afise abuzukuru n'abuzukuruza. Hallelujah.
0: God bless him and bless you all.
1: Imana ibahezagire mwese.
0: So thank you for having my time. Oh yeah, okay, I forgot something. Can I ask you all people, who do you think is the owner of the families?
1: Nkibaza nshaka ndababaze rero nyene mu byo tumaze kumva byose ninde nyene umujyango. The man, say man.
0: The man. Yeah. The man. Yeah. Absolutely, you're right, but then there's another one.
1: Eh, uri mukuri umugabo ni wanyene umujyango ariko
0: but there's another one.
1: Hari uyundi.
0: Yeah, you all got it right. Totally. Like, even though the time... Who? This tomorrow, I think, was... Is it, Ma, can I ask you something? Tomorrow, I'm going to teach you. Yes. Tomorrow, it will be showing how God... The title will be about how God protects us. Eh? How God protects us in a family.
1: Ejo tuzokwiga umutwe uvuga ngo mbega ni gute Imana irinda umuryango.
0: You will remember this, right?
1: Muzovyibuka ko Imana ariyo nyine umuryango. Hallelujah.
0: Amen. And I'm asking you people to also come with your friends. Ask your friends to come over here.
1: Nongiye kubasaba kugira ngo muzoze muzananye n'abagenzi banyu kugira bumve mbese ni gute Imana irinda umuryango.
0: Yes. So they may also know the instructions to follow for our family.
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Bakunzi bisamirizi agakiza ku isoko y'ukuri eka namwe mwese muri ko murakurikirana isamirizi yanyu agakiza ku isoko y'ukuri turabaramukije nkuko mwamaze kubyumva aho hejuraho